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So come down to Mount Olivet at 141 Adams Street on September 12th for Senator Cooney's Day

0: 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We'll have Nurse Bowick in at 7:30 with Health Beats talking about Alzheimer's and dementia. And weather and traffic updates all morning long. It all begins 5 a.m. at the Wake Up Club.
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0: September 12th, Senator Jeremy Cooney is hosting his annual end-of-summer barbecue from 11 a.m. to 3 p.m. at Mount Olivet Church parking lot. 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

December 12th, Senator Jeremy Cooney is hosting his annual end-of-summer barbecue from 11 a.m. to 3 p.m. at Mount Olivet Church parking lot. 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

12th, Senator Jeremy Cooney is hosting his annual end of summer barbecue from 11 a.m. to 3 p.m. at Mount Olivet Church parking lot. 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

December 12th, Senator Jeremy Cooney is hosting his annual end-of-summer barbecue from 11 a.m. to 3 p.m. at Mount Olivet Church parking lot. 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

September 12th, Senator Jeremy Cooney is hosting his annual end-of-summer barbecue from 11 a.m. to 3 p.m. at Mount Olivet Church parking lot. 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

0: December 12th, Senator Jeremy Cooney is hosting his annual end of summer barbecue from 11 a.m. to 3 p.m. at Mount Olivet Church parking lot. 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

0: 10, girl, you a 10. 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

November 12th, Senator Jeremy Cooney is hosting his annual end of summer barbecue from 11 a.m. to 3 p.m. at Mount Olivet Church parking lot. 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

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We'll have Nurse Bo again at 7:30 with Health Beats talking about Alzheimer's and dementia. And weather and traffic updates all morning long. It all begins

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2: 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Dog Stars. End of Oak Street. Idiots. Insidious. Out of the Further. It Ends. Mutiny. Odyssey. Paw Patrol. Dino Movie. Spa Weekend. Spider-Man New Day and Spider-Man New Day 3D. Tony. Toy Story 5. And starting Thursday, September 3rd, By Any Means. Onslaught. And Tom and Jerry Forbidden.
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So come down to Mount Olivet at 141 Adams Street on September 12th for Senator Cooney's Day, full of fun for the whole family.

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0: December 12th, Senator Jeremy Cooney is hosting his annual end-of-summer barbecue from 11 a.m. to 3 p.m. at Mount Olivet Church parking lot. 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

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So come down to Mount Olivet at 141 Adams Street on September 12th for Senator Cooney's Day, full of fun for the whole family.

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And listen Tuesday morning to find out what other groups I'm letting in free. We'll have Nurse Bowick in at 7:30 with Health Beats talking about Alzheimer's and dementia. And weather and traffic updates all morning long. It all begins 5 a.m. with the Wake Up Club.

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1: Today, most overdose deaths in Monroe County involve more than one substance. 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

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And listen Tuesday morning to find out what other groups I'm letting in free. We'll have Nurse Bo again at 7:30 with Health Beats talking about Alzheimer's and dementia. And weather and traffic updates all morning long. It all begins 5 a.m. at the Wake Up Club, only on Saturday, September 12th. Senator Jeremy Cooney is hosting his annual end of summer barbecue from 11 a.m. to 3 p.m. at Mount Olivet Church parking lot. This event is completely free to the public and features many family-friendly activities, community performers, and giveaways. 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So come down to Mount Olivet at 141 Adams Street on September 12th for Senator Cooney's day full of fun for the whole family.

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Coming this year, our HBCU College Tour. 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You might even get a scholarship and admission on the spot. And then on Thursday, September 1st, an HBCU Experience Day. 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

0: This is Commissioner Dr. Shirley Green from the City of Rochester. We are excited for our third annual HBCU Baldwin Richardson HBCU Classic. 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

get me on no dumb. Working on a weekend like usual. Way off in the deep end like usual. Swear they passed us, they doing too much. Haven't done my taxes, I'm too turned up.

December 12th, Senator Jeremy Cooney is hosting his annual end-of-summer barbecue from 11 a.m. to 3 p.m. at Mount Olivet Church parking lot. 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So come down to Mount Olivet at 141 Adams Street on September 12th for Senator Cooney's Day, full of fun for the whole family.

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And listen Tuesday morning to find out what other groups I'm letting in free. We'll have Nurse Bowick in at 7:30 with Health Beats talking about Alzheimer's and dementia. And weather and traffic updates all morning long. It all begins 5 a.m. with the Wake Up Club, only on

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1: 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And then on Thursday, September 1st, an HBCU Experience Day. 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

On Saturday, September 12th, Senator Jeremy Cooney is hosting his annual end of summer barbecue from 11 a.m. to 3 p.m. at Mount Olivet Church parking lot. 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So come down to Mount Olivet at 141 Adams Street on September 12th for Senator Cooney's Day, full of fun for the whole family.

0: 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We'll have Nurse Bo again at 7:30 with Health Beats talking about Alzheimer's and dementia. And weather and traffic updates all morning long. It all begins 5 a.m. at the Wake Up Club.
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And listen Tuesday morning to find out what other groups I'm letting in free. We'll have Nurse Bowick in at 7:30 with Health Beats talking about Alzheimer's and dementia. And weather and traffic updates all morning long. It all begins 5 a.m. with the Wake Up Club.

0: 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So come down to Mount Olivet at 141 Adams Street on September 12th for Senator Cooney's Day, full of fun for the whole family.
1: This is Commissioner Dr. Shirley Green from the City of Rochester. 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

0: Good morning. This is Pastor Terrence Yeomans, Senior Pastor of the Church of Love Faith Center, with your morning inspirations. How deep is your love? One of the greatest and most deeply sincere promises that we could ever make and display in life is the promise to unselfishly love someone for our entire lives. Commitment is multifaceted, and in its complexity, it demands the true nature and motivations within the heart. This is why we must protect our heart with diligence. What comes from the heart creates issues in our lives that will cause us to decide what the appropriate shoes are that we will choose to walk in. Therefore, if you promised to love and to cherish in the good and the bad, in sickness and in health, forsaking all others as long as we have life, then I would like to encourage you to invest in those promises. Remember, love doesn't keep score and keeps no wrongs. Love hopes in all things and endures through the seasons of life. I read a quote from Lawrence Shames which states that marriage, among other things, is the adoption of a passionate morality and the decision to never disappoint the one you love. This is Pastor Terrence Yeomans, Senior Pastor of the Church of Love Faith Center. Thank you for joining us, family. Stay safe, stay connected to your community champion station, 103.9 WDKX.
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Sight, you were the one telling me this story earlier, last week, of this

0: guy pretending to be an NFL player.
1: Yeah, it was a guy named Dejon Love.
0: Dejon Love.
1: He and another individual, they scammed over 26 women out of $1.3 million. And I guess when more information came out, because when we talked about it, there wasn't a lot of information.
0: No.
1: But I guess he scammed the two, Taylor Chan and Dejon Love. I think Taylor Chan posts as Dejon Love's investment partner or something like that. And they scammed 26 women out of $1.3 million on dating apps. Now, Dejon Love pretended to be a fake NFL player.
0: All right, so for the 49ers specifically, yeah. So since that story we talked about on Friday, there have not only been him, but now other people that have been posing as these NFL players to try to lure people in for whatever reason, to get women, to get fame, to get money, or all of the above. Who knows? Who knows what it is? So if you come across, hey, you know what I mean? I'm really down right now. Some things happened. I got cut by the Dallas Cowboys.
1: I got blown ACL, and I haven't been able to, you know, I'm just home recovering.
0: They were never on the team, okay? Right. They were never on the team, and just, you know, you're being scammed, just so you know. So I didn't realize how many people fell for this.
1: Women are actually coming out that they ran across, that some that they got and some that they didn't get.
0: Yep.
1: And they kind of thought there was some kind of questionable things about this person.
0: But if you think about it, when somebody if you're not in the world of sports, like you could look at this guy on the beach, I'm like, this guy's taking passes on the beach with his 49er helmet on. Mm-hmm. Like, come on. Like,
1: it's a
0: bit much. But I'm in the world of sports. You're in sort of the world. You understand, like, the scams, like, this looks a little fishy.
1: Yeah.
0: It is what it, but there are a lot of people out there that can get scammed just by showing them he's wearing a head bandana with an NFL logo on it, driving around in what looks like a car you're assuming is his, but it's probably rented.
1: Oh, you got a bunch of fake jewelry, and you said, I'm a Grammy award winning producer. I'm behind the scenes, so people don't know me. It's easy to do it. You know, it's do your victims believe you? But I want to ask our frontliner, 678-1039, what is the biggest scam or lie someone has told you to either get your number or get a date out of you?
0: And did it work?
1: And did it work?
0: All right, text the call, 678-1039. Listen, I don't care what anybody says. I get it. You know, I don't like seeing people getting scammed. That's why we talk about it every Monday morning with Mama Mac. We bring in like a sort of the scam story. Beware of this. But anybody can get it. And everybody's been scammed.
1: Mm-hmm.
0: You can't say I've been through life, I've never been scammed. You have. You probably don't even know it. That's the crazy part. Been scammed at one point or another.
1: The worst part is when you know you've been scammed, you're trying to like not believe it because they're not returning your phone call. I know this person didn't just do me dirty.
0: Yeah. No, they did. And it happens to everybody. Go to WDKX app, WDKX.com. Speaking of Friday, the countdown to the gathering on Friday and the R&B festival on Saturday.
1: The WDKX community gathering is happening this Friday. Now, I called out last week a few groups. I called out all the line dancers. I called out all the card players. And I called out all the karaoke singers. So that's this Friday, Parcel 5. This week, I'm calling out everybody that's registered to vote. If you're a registered voter, I don't care who you vote for, but if you're a registered voter, I'm calling you to be a part of the WDKX community gathering at Parcel 5. I believe we kick it off at 5 and we're out of there by 9 because, you know, Mayor Malik Evans don't play that large gathering after 10 o'clock. So we got to give the crew time to clean up and get up out of there.
0: This is true.
1: 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And then Saturday is the big R&B show featuring King Sweat, Joe Drew Hill, Genuine, and Cut Close. 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
1: September.
0: Woo! 6:16 is your time. Thank you for choosing WDKX as we get ready to march towards the Labor Day weekend. The gathering is on Friday. We have the Rochester R&B Festival on Saturday. Chilling Sunday. Monday, Labor Day. And back to school Tuesday, Wednesday.
1: Back to your regular scheduled program.
0: Yep.
1: Back to not, you know, leaving the house all relaxed. You got to be up, out, and leave a little early to avoid that rush hour traffic, especially when the school buses are out there.
0: Shouts out to Willie Lightfoot yesterday.
1: Yeah.
0: Had another back to school event, even in the rain, sold out.
1: Mm-hmm.
0: Sold out. Community came out, did what they had to do. Thank you for all those that came out for yesterday's event at the barbershop. So as we continue on, now there's not too many of these left,
1: yeah,
0: if there's any, but there has been an opportunity for everybody to sort of get the supplies that they might need,
1: yep,
0: in order to ease the back to school costs,
1: yeah,
0: that's right around the corner. 69 degrees in downtown Rochester.
1: Also, September is a sickle cell awareness month.
0: Oh, it is?
1: Yes, it is.
0: Oh, okay. Yep. All right. Yes, understand that. Be aware of it. Get educated on it.
1: Yep,
0: not
1: yep.
0: A lot of people have been. I know over the years, we've talked about this at WDKX. I know Junior, mm-hmm, on the Steve Harvey Morning Show has

0: mention this.
1: Yep.
0: There's just a sort of a, there's, you think you know, you think your doctor might know, but they may not know.
1: Right.
0: You know, so, I mean, we've talked to a number of different doctors in the area who are up on it, and some just need to continue to be educated on
1: it. And, you know, if you know people that's living with it, just be very supportive of them. And if you're not sure of what they go through, you know, do your research and get a better understanding of what they go through. Because sometimes you don't understand it until it hits your world.
0: That's right. That's right. That's usually how things go sometimes, unfortunately.
1: Yeah.
0: So, you know, if you know somebody who is dealing with it, or even if you don't, you're kind of like, hey, what's sickle cell? What's Tarikasite talking about?
1: Yeah.
0: I'm just telling you, do a little research and then wonder why, you know, there might be certain needs in classrooms,
1: yep,
0: or certain things,
1: yep,
0: that are needed within the family, and take it seriously. We are WDKX Rapport, being brought to you by Barisi and Bella Villa. Been a car accident, 888-8000. If you're heading on out the door this morning, 390 southbound near Scottsville Road, dealing with a motor vehicle accident. Bit of a slowdown there. Also, Holmes Road out in Greece, 200 block, is dealing with an accident as well. Court Street and South Avenue. Those are the places to avoid heading on out the door. Travel Board been brought to you by Parisi and Bella Villa. Been in a car accident, 888-8000.
1: Now, Tariq, yesterday I sent you an article. Lionel Richie was rushed to the hospital over the weekend after his
0: Saint
1: show.
0: Louis, yep.
1: There has been no updates on what happened, but they said that he was hospitalized in ICU.
0: Yeah, see, I read that, and then I read another one. This is why I get confused about media sources. That he checked himself in.
1: Yeah.
0: So I don't know if it was like something happened. When I hear like ACU, something happened, and they got rushed to the hospital.
1: Right.
0: I'm not saying that he's not in that unit.
1: Right, right.
0: I'm just saying that like there was something going wrong, and he was just like, yeah, I think I need to go
1: right
0: over here and take care of myself. Also, the other news story of the day was the Keefe D.
1: Yes, he found guilty.
0: Yep.
1: You know, it's funny because I watched the reaction on social media, and a lot of people are, you know,
0: on Tupac's death.
1: A lot, and a lot of people are kind of saying, hey, man, he's the fall guy. And it's like, nah, I've been paying attention to Keefe D since 2019. Mm-hmm. And Keefe D put him, he wrote the book, but he openly admitted that he handed the gun that killed Tupac.
0: And that came down yesterday. It was late yesterday. I want to say like late afternoon, our time. I think more of West Coast time.
1: Right.
0: And I was just like, this just came in?
1: Yeah. He admitted to that. And he's the only, him and Suge Knight are the only two living people that were in, you know, Suge Knight and Tupac car, and Keefe D is the only living person that was in that car that was used in the killing of Tupac.
0: Dwayne Davis,
1: yeah,
0: found guilty in the implication of the death of Tupac Shakur.
1: Yeah.
0: You know, guilty first degree murder. So that came in yesterday as well. That's 30 years.
1: 30 years later.
0: 30
1: man.
0: Years 30. Later.
1: So now I guess next is figuring out, you know, the Notorious B.I.G.
0: Yeah. And getting to what happened there.
1: But they always said this Keefe D story, this was like the worst kept secret in Los Angeles. Like everybody already knew this.
0: Yeah, but to let it sit there for 30 years?
1: Yeah.
0: I mean, I know we love Tupac, but I'm like, we had to find somebody who was responsible. Somebody did it.
1: Yeah.
0: And the
1: guy who actually, they said who actually did it was, his name was his nephew actually, Orlando Anderson. His name was Orlando Anderson. And then he got killed maybe a couple years after Tupac died.
0: 103.9 WDKX, the Wake Up Club. We'll keep you updated on this and other things going on in and around Rochester. Let's see here. Coming up in a matter of moments, I just blanked on her name. AGV.
1: AGV and the
0: AGV, report. Yeah. Go and get the latest entertainment news from AGV coming up in a matter of moments. Also, the prank phone call with Nephew Tommy. That's in about 10 minutes. WDKX, good morning.
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3: Mainly cloudy skies for your Tuesday. Some sunny breaks and some isolated showers and thunderstorms. A warm and humid day with high temperatures near 80. Now tonight, mostly cloudy skies, maybe some patchy fog, lows in the upper 60s. And for your Wednesday, more of the same. Mostly cloudy, scattered showers, high temperatures, mid-80s. 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I'm Chief Meteorologist Richard McCullough of 103.9 WD.
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10: Hey, what's up, my go-getters? 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Well, congratulations are in order. Joe Budden has officially gotten engaged, and the couple also revealed they're expecting a baby girl, his first daughter after welcoming two sons from his previous relationship. And this all happened as he was celebrating the birthday of his girlfriend, and they made the news about the baby, and he got down on one knee and proposed. And you want to know who else is engaged? A fellow media personality, Angela Yee, has announced she's engaged. So love is definitely in the air for two hip-hop favorite voices. Now, speaking of two favorites, Ciara and Russell Wilson are adding horse racing to their winning resume. The couple celebrated after their horse Club Reign captured its first victory. The power couple shared their exciting milestone as they continue expanding their business ventures beyond sports and entertainment. And as we talk about entertainment, this man definitely got it on lock. Jeezy is celebrating a major career milestone following a string of sold-out black tie residency shows in Las Vegas. The rapper was honored with the keys to the Las Vegas Strip presented by LeBron James, and Jeezy also announced 9-day extension of his residency, which now runs through New Year's Eve. So listen, this is a perfect Christmas gift, and I'm just saying, if you want to be a blessing to me, take me to go see Jeezy. I gotta add this to the calendar. Well, this right here wraps up that Go-Getter Report. You know what to do. Keep it locked right here, because we're always going to be serving it up to you. The Go-Getter Report with me, Adri V, right here on 103.

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1: Right now, it is time for the nephew and today's prank phone call. Nephew, what you got?
2: All right, you know what? We got to get some insurance. That's what we got to get. We got to get some insurance. But now, ladies, I'm going to ask you, what kind of insurance you think Tommy looking for today? What do you think I'm looking for? What kind of insurance?
1: Car insurance, health insurance?
2: No, home? Not that.
1: Yeah.
2: What I need this morning is...
1: What?
3: Flood insurance. Flood insurance.
2: Flood, that would be good. That would be good.
1: That's necessary.
2: Uh-huh. All of the insurance are necessary, but there's one way more necessary than the ones that you guys have listed, okay?
1: Which one?
2: Way more necessary. Right now, today, I need some stripper insurance.
1: Stripper insurance? Are they having?
2: Hey, strippers gotta have insurance. What are y'all talking about? What's wrong with y'all?
1: What are you talking about?
2: What is wrong with y'all?
3: You talking about on the job insurance.
2: On the pole, stripping. You need insurance.
3: Right. Dancers.
1: Mm-hmm.

0: Yes. Okay. Is this a surprise?
1: Like injury insurance or something like that, right?
0: Whatever the case is. Let's go, cat dog. Let's get to it. Ooh, I can't stand when people don't see what I see.
1: Listen,
0: we're trying to get some stripper insurance. Let's go, cat dog.
2: It's calling insurance. This is Joseph. How can I help you?
3: Joseph, how you doing, man? I got your
2: doing good.
3: Your number. Somebody gave me your card. Told me you have an insurance company. You might be able to help me.
2: Absolutely, we'd love to help you. We'd love to help you.
3: Okay, listen, I'm seeking some insurance. Now, what all insurance do you guys have? What all do you all cover?
2: So we have automobile insurance. We have home insurance. We have life insurance. Fire, flood. We pretty much we have everything. What exactly what type of insurance you were looking for?
3: Okay, well, see, I need, I have my own business, my own company.
2: Oh, that's good. Entrepreneur, I like that.
3: Okay, what I'm trying to do, man, is I'm trying to make sure I have insurance for the people underneath me.
2: Oh, okay, your employees.
3: Yeah, exactly. Okay. I want my employees to be insured.
2: Okay.
3: Good. You know, like if something happens to them, they can get workman's comp. You know what I mean? I want to be able to accommodate them that way. Is that? And are you able to help me out with something like that?
2: Yeah, I am able to help you. I just need to ask you a few questions. How many employees do you have?
3: Right now, I got six. Well, I got four that's working full time.
2: Mm-hmm.
3: I got two that work predominantly on the weekends.
2: Okay,
3: so I got, let me think real quick. I got Cinnamon, I got Ice, Jasmine, I got Thunder.
2: I'm sorry, sir. Tell me your name again, sir. What was?
3: Smitty.
2: Okay. What type of business do you have, sir?
3: I'm a PC, and
2: I'm sorry, PC. Personal consultant?
3: No. I'm pretty close though. Pretty close. That's pretty close. I'm a pleasure consultant. And what it is, I got.
2: I'm sorry. Did you say pleasure consultant?
3: Right. What that is, man, is you know, I pleasurize people that want to be pleasurized. Like I have girls that may dance for you. Some may come by and do other things for you. Private parties, that kind of thing.
2: Are you trying to insure strippers or call girls?
3: Well, I mean, I'm trying to insure what I'm trying to insure. I mean, I give all my girls 1099s at the end of the year.
2: I don't know what this is. An insurance company. This is a reputable company. We don't insure call girls, those strippers.
3: Sir, I'm trying to insure my product. I mean, the way the economy is right now, everybody got to look out for themselves. I got to insure what I need to insure, so in case things go bad, man, I can bounce back on that. You understand?
2: I understand that, sir, and I do understand.
3: I mean, I'm a businessman just like you are.
2: Sir, but we don't insure call girl strippers.
3: So hold on. I got your card, man. You trying to tell me that now you can't give me no insurance?
2: We can't insure call girls or strippers. Okay. Tell me this. What type of duties do they perform?
3: Well, I mean, what you mean? What kind of duties? I mean, they dance.
2: Well, on the application, I have to put down what type of duties do your
3: We're gonna put down exotic dance. You know, and see, since they are there for people that like need to have some personal attention, man. You know, we just put something else down, like you know, counseling. You know,
2: are these prostitutes? You want to insure prostitutes?
3: I'm not saying that, man. I'm not. Stop saying that. Don't say that no more. That's not what I'm saying. I'm saying,
2: well, that's what they are. Sir.
3: Well, why don't you put down PC, man? Why don't you put down pleasure consultant for them, man?
2: Pleasure consultant, sir. We don't do that here. I don't know how to help you, sir. We don't do that here. You can't insure a prostitute.
3: Did I tell you don't say that no more? I told you, this right here is a PC. It's a pleasure consultant. Now, somebody that gave me this business card and told me that you'll be able to take care of me, and now here you is coming back saying you can't. See, this one is starting to be some for Smitty now.
2: Sir, you don't have to refrain from using that language.
3: No. They telling me that you are able to insure me, man.
2: Now, yes, sir. We are able to insure
3: you. You the one coming back with some bogus right here, dog.
2: Listen, we don't insure any type of ghetto mess prostitutes, call girls. That's some street junk that we don't do here.
3: Hey, man, listen. I was told you can insure me, and guess what? You go insure me. I'm finna go back and forth with you, Doc. I'm finna come down there to your office, and I want these papers filled out so I can sign them.
2: Come down to my office. Look, man, we don't insure no prostitutes are no strippers, okay? So we don't do that. And you're not going to come down to my office with this ghetto mess. We don't do that.
3: Who you think you hollering at, man?
2: You don't know who you're fooling with. Now, don't let this corporate over the phone, corporate voice fool you, because I can get gangster.
3: Hey, man, I don't know who you think you hollering at, but look here.
2: Now, we don't do that here.
3: Hey, man, look here, let me tell you something. I'm on my way down there, okay?
2: Sir, do not come to this office.
3: Excuse
2: do not
3: me?
2: Come to this office.
3: I'm coming to the office. You're going to insure my girls for me. Now, somebody gave me your card and told me you can take care of me on the low, and that's what you're going to do. Now, I need my insurance for my girls, dog. That's all I'm trying to get out of you.
2: Don't you bring your up to my steps with this. We don't do it, and I will not. And if you bring your up, you're going to get your.
3: Hey, man, I got one. Who are you really talking to?
2: I'm talking to you. Now, I tried to be nice, and I tried to be professional, but this is some. Don't you bring your up to my office, or I'm gonna kick your you in, Cinnamon, in front of all them up there.
3: Hey, man, I got one more thing I need to say to you. You listening?
2: Yes. What you got to say to me, dude? What the I do not insure prostitutes, okay? What do you have to tell me?
3: I got to tell you this. This is Nephew Tommy from the Steve Harvey Morning Show. You just got pranked by your boy.
2: Oh, my God. I'm gonna kill that boy. God, I cannot believe that put me up to this. Oh, y'all got me. Boy, I am one.
3: Let me ask you this here, man. What is the baddest, I'm talking about the baddest radio show in the land?
2: The Steve Harvey Morning Show.
0: And there you have it. Yes, sir.
1: Really?
0: This goes out to Cinnamon, Glitter, Goldie. It's so many of them out there.
1: Bubblicious.
0: And all the chicken wings at the strip club. I don't know who is that back there cooking, but you do an amazing job. You really do.
1: That's what you go for, right? The chicken wings.
0: Yeah. Booty and wings. Yes, sir.
4: Stop. That's the name of a new strip club.
1: Yes.
0: Booty wings. Yeah.
1: All right, Dan.
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8: Mainly cloudy skies for your Tuesday, some sunny breaks and some isolated showers and thunderstorms. A warm and humid day with high temperatures near 80. Now tonight, mostly cloudy skies, maybe some patchy fog, lows in the upper 60s. And for your Wednesday, more of the same, mostly cloudy, scattered showers, high temperatures, mid 80s. If you've been injured in a car accident, make it easy. 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I'm Chief Meteorologist Richard McCullough of 103.9 WDKX.

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2: Mainly cloudy skies for your Tuesday, some sunny breaks and some isolated showers and thunderstorms. A warm and humid day with high temperatures near 80. Now tonight, mostly cloudy skies, maybe some patchy fog, lows in the upper 60s. And for your Wednesday, more of the same, mostly cloudy, scattered showers, high temperatures, mid 80s. If you've been injured in a car accident, make it easy. 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

0: X, one of the big news stories of the day. We started off the show last hour with it. 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There has been a guilty verdict in the death of Tupac.
1: Keefe D. Davis. He's been found guilty. He wasn't the shooter, but he did admit in multiple interviews and I believe in his book and interviews with police years ago that he did provide the handgun that was used.
0: Now, I remember over the years, you and I said, have talked a bit about this because there's been multiple DVD, straight-to-video stories on the death of Tupac.
1: Yeah.
0: There's obviously been a movie about it, all these different things that have come up. And I know throughout the years, this is like, for a lot of people, this isn't a new news story.
1: Right.
0: Like when people say, hey, there was an arrest and like, oh, who's responsible? Oh, Keefe D.
1: Yeah.
0: Oh, that makes sense because what I saw in this documentary on the death of Tupac connects his name to it.
1: His name, yep.
0: So, yeah, you read more WDKX's app, WDKX.com, if you're just waking up and finding out about this news. 7:15 is the time. If you're heading on out the door, travel report brought to you by Parisi and Bellavia. Been in a car accident, 888-8000. 490 westbound near exit 23 is dealing with a bit of a slowdown. Be careful there. Still dealing with the Court Street and South Avenue issue from about an hour and a half ago. So be careful if you're in that direction. Travel report brought to you by Parisi and Bellavia. Been in a car accident, 888-8000.
1: Now, Trick, it seems like every day there's been a recall on some type of food. Every day, something different. The FDA has announced there's recalls involving mangoes and...
0: Damn, the fruit now?
1: Yeah, jeez. And white jasmine rice that's sold in multiple states. Yeah.
0: So, I don't have any mangoes at the house, but I do have jasmine rice.
1: So they said Panorama Produce recalled about 302 boxes of size 9 mangoes sold at big box stores in Connecticut, New Jersey, New York, Pennsylvania due to a possible salmonella contamination. And Lundsberg Family Farms just recalled more than 27,000 packages of 2-pound white jasmine rice over concerns about foreign material.
0: Oh, man, I thought we'd be safe with like the fruit. I thought we'd be safer, let's put it that way. Damn, man. I got some jasmine rice at the house right now. Now I'm getting hungry.
1: Yeah.
0: Now I'm getting
1: hungry. If you want to find out exactly which mangoes and jasmine rice, the package ID numbers and all that, we have that at WDKX.com. But yeah, Trick, every day it's been something. Last week it was a guacamole.
0: Yes. I was not happy about that.
1: One of the big stories last month, early last month, was the lettuce.
0: Yep.
1: Am I missing something?
0: Salad. Can't get no salad. I'm sure you are, and there has been.
1: I'm just waiting for them to call a recall on coffee beans.
0: No, don't you do now with pumpkin season in effect. I'm almost cussed on this radio. I wait all year for this.
1: What was the one with the highest level? Remember, there was something that was recalled at the highest level. We talked about it Friday after the show, right before we left. We saw it.
0: It must not have mattered as much to me. I don't know. I can't remember. Yeah. Well, you know what's funny? What rings in your head is what you know you got.
1: Eggs.
0: And you know what matters. No.
1: Eggs was recalled.
0: Man, that was a while ago. We gave up on that one. Yeah, we gave up on it. We back to eggs now. Absolutely. WDKX, the Wake Up Club. Stick around. Nurse Boa, Health Beats in a Matter of Moments, talking a little bit about dementia.
1: Yes.
0: So, I mean, it does affect our community. We talk about it all the time. We've talked about it with Health Beats. And with Check Your Health with the University of Rochester, which is making its return very soon, too. I think it's a month of October.
1: Is that season 5? Like
0: season 4.
1: 4, okay.
0: Yeah. But there will be a season 5 with some of the issues that we talk about within our community that affects us. I know last hour we were talking a little bit about sickle cell and sort of the awareness that we need to have for the month of September about that. So some of these things that I know are uncomfortable, not fun to talk about, are not easy to talk about as well. But they are going on and affecting us every single day. So the only thing is,

0: We gotta make sure we know we're eating.
1: Yes.
0: We make sure that we know that it's healthy.
1: Yes.
0: That it don't mind, you don't have to have everything healthy, but you know, the more
1: good than bad.
0: Yes. Yeah. We need to start working a bit on that.
1: But hey, if you've been eating bad all week, what you need to do is make it to Parcel 5 on Friday for the WDKX community gathering so you can line dance some of that stuff off, karaoke and sing some of that stuff off, or stress yourself out and playing cards or whatever it is you want to do. It's the WDKX community gathering at Parcel 5 from 5 to 9. Keep listening to WDKX on how you can be a part of this. Also, I called out line dancers, karaoke singers, and card players, and people that are registered to vote. I'm going to put y'all on my guest list to be a part of the WDKX community gathering.
0: Look at that. Look at that. On a Tuesday, y'all been gifted.
1: Don't ever say I don't do anything.
0: Gifted. Look at this. Gifted. WDKX is the Wake Up Club. Thank you for making this part of your day. Help me.
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4: Mainly cloudy skies for your Tuesday, some sunny breaks and some isolated showers and thunderstorms. A warm and humid day with high temperatures near 80. Now tonight, mostly cloudy skies, maybe some patchy fog, lows in the upper 60s. And for your Wednesday, more of the same, mostly cloudy, scattered showers, high temperatures, mid 80s. 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I'm Chief Meteorologist Richard McCullough of 103.9 WDKX. 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
8: The New York Times reported last week that the Supreme Court will allow the Trump administration to redistrict mail-in voting ballots, which will add to confusion for the midterm elections on November 3rd. So that should answer your question. You know, Steve Harvey Morning Show, why are you always talking about voting? Why do you guys are always trying to get us out to, you know, to the polls? And this is why, okay?
9: Because it's crucial.
8: This is why. Yes, yeah. This is why, because now they're getting ready to redistrict mail-in votes because they're always messing with our votes. This is why.
10: Right. Yeah.
8: So please,
10: this is not a drill. We're in crisis mode for
8: democracy.
10: Yes,
8: we are. Yes, we are.
10: You can't sit this one out. We're gonna keep telling you until November 3rd. We're gonna keep telling you to go to the polls,
8: right,
10: to get registered, to check your status, all of these things that you have to do to vote. Because if you're complaining about gas prices and grocery prices and inflation and unemployment and health care, the list
8: now's
10: goes
8: your time.
10: On.
8: Yeah.
10: Yeah. Right. The war. The list goes on and on and on. But you're not voting, then you
9: You are part of the problem.
10: Yeah.
9: You are part of your own problem.
8: Right. Mm-hmm. And no, this is not the presidential election, but we have our, we have

0: at 103.9 WDKX. Good morning, Rochester. On this first day of September 2026, it's Tuesday morning. And when it's Tuesday morning, we have Nurse Bowick in with Health Beats. Good morning, Nurse Bowick.
1: Good morning, and hello, Rochester. It's September 1st, which means it's only 116 days to Christmas. Ooh-wee, I'm excited.
0: So, Nurse Bowick, what are we talking about today?
1: So we're talking about World Alzheimer's Day, which takes place every year on September 21st. It's a day to raise global awareness and challenge the stigmas around Alzheimer's disease, which is a form of dementia. And Gladys Knight has reignited the conversation around Alzheimer's and dementia. And so when we look at folks in the entertainment industry, we often question, well, why is a person like Gladys Knight, who seems to be disoriented, having some difficulty being on stage, why is she still working? We look at aging boxers and sports figures, and you're like, why are these people still out there? And a lot of that has to do with there is no retirement plans in some forms of work. In some entertainment industries, there's been no plan. And that person may be responsible for a lot of bills and a lot of people. And so they just keep going and going and going. And it's really sad to watch that decline happening right in front of us. Dementia is a general term for the loss of memory, language, problem solving, thinking abilities, severe enough to interfere with your daily life. Just aging does not equal dementia. And when we look at it, we say, well, what is dementia and what is Alzheimer's? So a easy way to kind of understand, think of dementia as sneakers, Alzheimer's is Jordans. It's a type of sneaker. And Alzheimer's accounts for like 60 to 80% of the dementia cases. And then when you look at the different types of dementia, vascular dementia happens when you have like small bleeds and blood vessels and blockages in the brain. That's the most common type of dementia. And what we see with that is the memory loss, forgetting newly learned information, disorientation, like getting lost in familiar places. We often see newscasts where somebody will say this elderly person, this vulnerable person is lost in the community. Let's help find this person. You will also see that person having some difficulty with daily tasks like cooking, paying bills, getting dressed. And that thing that really starts to make the family alert is when the bill collectors may start calling and say, well, this person always paid their bills on time, and now their phone is cut off, or now there is a note on the door from the person that they're paying their mortgage or the landlord. And it's progressive, it's irreversible, slowly destroys memory and thinking skills. And the hard part can really be for the caregiver, because they start to lose the person that they know and they recognize far before that person has a physical death. And so just imagine being around your mom, your grandma, an uncle or auntie, and that person doesn't recognize you. But folks, there is help. The Alzheimer's Association has a 24/7 helpline. 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
0: Nurse Bowick, we'll talk to you next week.
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2: WDKX weather. Mainly cloudy skies for your Tuesday, some sunny breaks and some isolated showers and thunderstorms. A warm and humid day with high temperatures near 80. Now tonight, mostly cloudy skies, maybe some patchy fog, lows in the upper 60s. And for your Wednesday, more of the same, mostly cloudy, scattered showers, high temperatures mid-80s. 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I'm Chief Meteorologist Richard McCullough of 103.9 WDEV.

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0: You're late for work. 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
1: Sigh, I hear that. Ain't nobody got no time for that, shoo.
2: Today's Dumb Dumb of the Day goes to a former pastor at a church in South Carolina that has been arrested for allegedly misappropriating funds from the church where he once served. According to reports, the former 23-year-old pastor was arrested last week for allegedly embezzling over $57,000 back in 2024. Reports said he used the money to make payments on outstanding loans, vacation trips, veterinary expenses for his dog, cell phone bills, and payments for personal legal expenses. Reports also said the former pastor was arrested on other unrelated charges involving a minor.
3: Are you stupid or something?
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1: Yo, what up? 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Listen to my bro DJ Sight, the Wake Up Club mix, 8 o'clock. Don't be late, because if you're late to the mix, you're late to your jail.

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0: Friday, September 4th, Parcel 5. 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Parcel 5 is at 285 East Main Street, where Midtown Plaza used to be. 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
5: Mainly cloudy skies for your Tuesday, some sunny breaks, and some isolated showers and thunderstorms. A warm and humid day with high temperatures near 80. Now tonight, mostly cloudy skies, maybe some patchy fog, lows in the upper 60s. And for your Wednesday, more of the same, mostly cloudy, scattered showers, high temperatures, mid-80s. 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I'm Chief Meteorologist Richard McCullough of 103.9 WDKX. 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

0: X Rochester's number one rated radio station. Thank you for making this part of your day. 8:30 is the time. It is the first of the month of September. We're counting down the days. Before you know it, the gathering will be right at Parcel 5. And the next day, the Rochester R&B Festival at Blue Cross Arena.
1: That's right. All last week, I've been calling out groups of people. I called out line dancers, card players, karaoke singers. Yesterday, I called out registered voters. You know what? I'm just going to put all of y'all on my guest list. And if you want to be on my guest list to come to the WDKX gathering, all you got to do is text 678-1039 and say, "Site, put me on the list." Or tap the WDKX app, hit the open mic feature and say, "Site, put me on the guest list."
0: 1039 WDKX at the Wake Up.
1: I'll deal with the repercussions later.
0: Travel report brought to you by Parisi Bellavia. Putting it all on the line, huh? It's only Tuesday. Drive report brought to you by Parisi Bellavia. Been in a car accident. 888-8000. Wires down right now. 200 block of Champion Avenue out in Webster. So be careful over there. What else we got here? 16 block Pittsford Street, City of Rochester. Motor vehicle accident over there. What else we got here? No. 800 block of Hart Road in Webster. Dealing with a motor vehicle accident over there. And 4th Street, South Plymouth Avenue. Also dealing with one. Trap report been brought to you by Parisi and Bellavia. Been in a car accident. 888-8000. Strawberry letter coming up in a matter of moments.
1: So we got to having a conversation with a friend yesterday.
0: Yeah.
1: And they were having some plumbing issues.
0: Dude.
1: And
0: not good.
1: Yeah. And they said that the plumber came over, and it was a female. I've never saw a female plumber in my life.
0: Oh, word.
1: Have you seen one before?
0: No.
1: I've never seen saw a female plumber in my life.
0: Yeah, all the time.
1: And they got into a long conversation about her being a female plumber and, you know, how it's not too many of them, especially in the Rochester area.
0: You know me. It's so very simple. Can you do the job? If you can, you're
1: hired. The job got done.
0: Then you the plumber.
1: it just blew my mind because when you think of plumber, and I know it's 2026, you said a thing like that, but there are some.
0: No, I've never seen it. I know they exist, so this is no slight. I've never seen it, but I know it exists.
1: Yeah.
0: I've just never seen it.
1: But there's certain professions where they still kind of have that gender role where you know that, you know, this sex or that sex is working in that field, but it's not really talked about like that. And a plumber,
0: don't care. He, she, they, no matter. If you can get the job done, you're the right person for me.
1: Hold up.
0: What?
1: The price got to match too now. I don't care if you're a he or a she. If the price is good, I'm going with the best bidder.
0: Oh, really? You must not know about the service call. You get that service call, you're just like, what? Just to come out?
1: Yeah.
0: WDK is the Wake Up Club. You won't know until you pay that service call. Good morning.
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0: near 80. Now tonight, mostly cloudy skies, maybe some patchy fog, lows in the upper 60s. And for your Wednesday, more of the same, mostly cloudy, scattered showers, high temperatures, mid 80s. 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I'm Chief Meteorologist Richard McCullough of 103.9 WDKX. 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
2: 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And you never know, it could be yours.
3: It could be yours. Buckle up and hold on tight. We got it for you. Here it is. Strawberry Letter.
2: All right. Thank you, nephew. The subject is he wants me to share him with women at church. Dear Stephen Shirley, my husband and I have been married for 12 years, and he is on just about every committee at our church, so he's always doing something for ladies at our church. He does not offer to take me with him, even though I complain that he does not spend time with me like he used to. He told me that it's part of his calling to serve others. He likes to mirror what our pastor does, so he'll drop everything to go help the single women, the single church women, do odd jobs around the house. Just like Saturday, he went to change out the filters in a single church member's air conditioner. He came in late and said the unit was in the attic and he had trouble getting to it. While he is gone helping others, he doesn't answer my calls at all, but he will text me when he's headed home. He won't ever tell me why he ignored my calls while he was out. Why don't we don't have any children together, but he has a teen son that he also uses as an excuse to get out of the house. Recently, he said he was going to chaperone a youth event at the Fellowship Hall, but his son said the event was postponed. My husband never told me the event didn't happen. I overlook a lot of what he does, but when it comes to the women at church, I don't like sharing him. I don't understand why he has to fix things for them or help them out around the house. It is taking my patience to a new level, but he keeps on telling me to stop being selfish. Is he using the word to his advantage? Do you think that he is really doing the Lord's work, or is he a cheater? All right. I know you wrote us. You already know the answer. You know what's going on. Nothing you've said in this letter makes any sense. Nothing. Who does this kind of stuff but a cheater? Okay, all the red flags are there, but you are ignoring them, as we women often do. We collect them. We see the signs. They're right there. he doesn't answer any phone calls when you call him. All of that. We see him, but we ignore them. He's putting all these women, all these so-called church women before you, before his family, before his household. I bet you have stuff in your own house that needs fixing. But he's out there taking care of the single women at the church, saying that this is the Lord's work. Come on now, this is not right. So the question comes right back to you. Why are you allowing him to do this? Why don't you step up? Why don't you say something? He's taking you for granted. He's ignoring you. He is not doing the Lord's work. Whatever his name is, your husband's name is, he's doing his own selfish work. This is not right. And you know this has nothing to do with the Lord. Tommy, what you got?
3: I am Hezekiah, the holy helper. I said I am Hezekiah, the holy helper. And it is my job to help these ladies at the church that's going through some stress and going through some problems. I got a call. I got a call from Sister Darlene. She's having some issues with her vocal cord. I went over there. I said I went over there and I touched them vocal cords. Good God Almighty, she doing good now. I was on my way home coming back to you, but I got another call.
2: Storm,
3: I'm sorry, but Sister Connie called. A slats under her bed keep falling. I went over there and got them slats back on track. We tried them slats out. out to make sure they don't fall no more. I was on my way.
4: Yes,
3: I said I was on my way to see you. I was coming home, baby. But Sister Bernadine gave me a call.

0: she's having problems getting her girdle on. I went over there. Yes, I did. And I got behind Sister Girdle and pulled that girdle and got on up in there. Now she can go on about her business. I was on my way home, but I got another call.
1: Come on,
0: Sister Faye. I said, Sister Faye, she gave me a call, said she needed to get her back waxed because she got hair growing. I went over there and I waxed that back. I waxed that back. I was a back waxer all evening long.
1: Careful,
2: yeah.
0: Yes. Sometimes in our ministries, we have people that don't agree with what we're doing. Mm-hmm. But me, I am Hezekiah, the holy helper. And when I get a call, when Hezekiah gets a call and they need me and these women are in distress, I will come. I will drop everything that I am doing and come as quickly as I can. All right? Yes. So if there's any women out there that need some help from Hezekiah, the holy helper, please don't hesitate to call 1-877-29-STEVE. That's 877-29-STEVE. And all I want you to ask for, Hezekiah, the holy helper, and leave me a message on what it is you need me to do. All right? And I'm going to check that tomorrow. Now, that's Hezekiah, the holy helper, 877-29-STEVE, and I am here to help you for whatever you need. All right? It doesn't matter what time. If it's 2 in the morning, 3 in the morning, 4, call Hezekiah. Help is on the way.
2: All right. Hang on. we'll come back and recap this strawberry letter. He wants me to share him with other women at the church. We'll get back into it right after this.
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2: All right, it is time to recap today's strawberry letter. The subject is, he wants me to share him with women at the church. A woman wrote this letter. She and her husband have been married for 12 years. And she says, in church, he's just about on every committee. So he's always doing something for the single ladies at the church, saying he's been called to serve. And he's trying to mimic the pastor who has been called to serve. He doesn't offer to take his wife with him, even though she complains that he doesn't spend enough time with her like they used to. He just said it's his part of his calling to serve others. And again, he likes to mirror what the pastor does with going out and helping these single women. Just last Saturday, he went to change the filters at a single church member's house in her air conditioner. While he was gone helping others, while he is away, he doesn't answer his wife's phone calls. But he will text her when he's headed home. A lot of times it's late at night. He won't even tell her why he ignored the calls. They don't have any children, but he does have a son. And a lot of times he uses his son as an excuse to get out of the house. So his son told him one time that he had an event at his school, and the husband was going to chaperone, but the husband never told her that the event was called off. He didn't have to chaperone after all, so he went out anyway. So a lot of this is going on. She's asking, is he using the word to take advantage of her, and do we think he's doing the Lord's work, or is he a cheater? All right. I think we're in agreement that he's a cheater. Junior, let's hear what you got. He wants me to share him with women at the church.
3: I want to thank Hezekiah, the holy helper, for that wonderful word.
4: Last second.
3: I just want to give her this word, let her understand that the word today is stop being selfish.
5: Ooh, oh, that's a message. Come on here now. All right. Come on here, boy.
3: Okay. I just want her to know that you said it yourself. You said stop being selfish. Mm-hmm. By definition, selfish means to ignore others and tend to your own needs.
5: That's right. That's right.
3: But this man has a calling.
5: Yes, he does.
3: See, his calling is to serve the women of the church. Now, you may not understand his calling, but imagine if the Lord was selfish with you.
5: Come on now.
3: Okay. See, every time, imagine if the Lord just didn't help you with your bills. Imagine if the Lord was selfish with everything that you asked for.
5: Take your time, boy.
3: But you sitting up here upset because he changing filters. You mad because he can change the air conditioning filter. He can tighten some pipes. You upset.
5: Yes, yes. Come on.
3: I can't believe you upset. Imagine if you were selfish. These people wouldn't have it. Now, you're using his son against him. That's wrong. You misunderstood what he was saying. I already understood what he was saying. You said his son said the party was canceled. It was postponed. But see, when you're helping single mother, you become the father of many. See, they all got children. He wasn't talking about his son. He talked about another son that he got from Miss Sarah's son. That's who he talking about. He had a party. He was chaperoning that one. See, you don't understand. You're being selfish.
5: Yeah.
3: Let this man help. That's what you need to do. Understand, when he come home, have a hot plate. He been out there helping. He just need a meal. He's doing everything he can. His hands is worked down to the bones. He tired, he bitter. And all you can do is complain. You won't call me on the way home. I can't talk when I'm working.
5: Come on now.
3: Ooh, I can't make phone calls when I'm out here digging ditches. I can't do it. Brother here is trying to work for everybody. You know how many single women in this church? The phone don't stop ringing. I'm about my business. I'm about my calling. That's what he do. Don't have time for no regular talk. Is you gonna come help? Hold a filter for me. Hold a wrench. Get a screwdriver. Don't be complaining. You're being selfish. Come on.
5: Come on now.
3: I just want to say thank you, Hezekiah the Helper, for bringing that on home. And the word today is stop being selfish. Think of those outside yourself and everything that you have. See, ain't no problems at your house, though, Sam. Don't nothing need fixing here. There's no work for me here. This land is dry. I don't need to be here.
5: Yes.
3: I got to go where the whale's at. I'm thirsty. I got to go work.
5: Where the whale
2: is. Are you condoning his cheating?
3: He's not cheating. He's out there working. He's serving. He's doing his calling. I bet you if he was out in the strip club, we have plenty to say. I bet you if he's having a fast, we have plenty to say. Brother Martin is out here fixing everything.
2: Oh, his name is Martin.
3: Brother Martin out here working on his calling.
5: Come on.
3: He don't need nobody distracting him. And that son of his, that's none of his business. I got children everywhere. I'm a father figure. I feel it for absent fathers. That's what I do.
5: Come on.
2: So is he doing the Lord's work? Is he doing the Lord's
3: work? He's doing the Lord's work. He's been doing it.
5: Yeah.
3: He's calling.
5: Yeah. Help is on.
3: Y'all sit up here worried about this man fixing everything. Ain't nobody got no high bills. He do it for free. He don't even charge. Woo. You can't see the blessing in this.
5: It's a blessing in disguise.
3: Hezekiah the Helper. Hezekiah the Holy Helper told y'all now. He told you where he's working at. He got places to be.
5: I'll wax her back in a minute.
6: Stop saying that, Pastor.
5: I will wax her back in a minute.
6: What did I say, Pastor?
2: That's not good.
3: That's all he doing.
2: You can post your comments on today's Strawberry Letter at Steve Harvey FM on Instagram and Facebook, and check out the Strawberry Letter podcast.
3: What if Noah just kept everybody in his family on that ark? He was selfish.
2: Free never sounded so.

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3: Mainly cloudy skies for your Tuesday, some sunny breaks and some isolated showers and thunderstorms. A warm and humid day with high temperatures near 80. Now tonight, mostly cloudy skies, maybe some patchy fog, lows in the upper 60s. And for your Wednesday, more of the same, mostly cloudy, scattered showers, high temperatures mid-80s. 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I'm Chief Meteorologist Richard McCullough of 103.9 WDKX. 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

0: 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Ballin' hard on another hemisphere. Somebody tell them people Mr. Hem is here.
1: Whoa, whoa, whoa, whoa, whoa, whoa.
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0: is such a crazy feeling, though. 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
3: Hey, what's up, my go-getters? You know what time it is. It's time for that go-getter report. Well, for nearly 30 years after Tupac Shakur's murder, Dwayne Keith D. Davis has been found guilty of first-degree murder. Now, prosecutors accused him of orchestrating the 1996 drive-by shooting that killed Tupac at just 25 years old. Now, Davis maintained that he's innocent and plans to appeal, and it looks like sentencing is set for October. Now, all I got to say is this all comes after years of him doing interviews saying that he did it, and now here we are. Yep. Mm-hmm. Now, it's time for prayers. Prayers of for Lionel Richie. The 77-year-old reportedly checked himself into the ICU as a precaution after struggling during his St. Louis performance and requesting a chair while singing all night long. Now, Richie has previously postponed shows under doctor's orders to rest and recover. Now, talking about rest, I wish she could definitely get hers and we don't have to keep bringing up things, but here we are, because 25 years later, after Aaliyah's death, a family lawsuit is bringing new accusations surrounding the fatal plane crash. Now, Barry Hankerson reportedly claims his son, Jomo Hankerson, was responsible for coordinating Aaliyah's travel and says the crash may have been avoided had he properly handled those arrangements. Now, the allegations surface as Jomo sues his father over music rights connected to Aaliyah, DMX, Timberland, and Toni Braxton. Jomo claims he's owed more money from the assets and is reportedly seeking more than $1.2 million. Now, 25 years later, and there are clearly still some deep family issues surrounding Aaliyah's legacy and definitely some foolishness going on. Well, this right here wraps up that Go-Getter Report, but it don't wrap up the show. Make sure you stay locked in with us each and every weekday as I serve it up to you. The Go-Getter Report right here with me, Adri V, the Go-Getter, on 103.9 WDKX.
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5: Mainly cloudy skies for your Tuesday, some sunny breaks and some isolated showers and thunderstorms. A warm and humid day with high temperatures near 80. Now tonight, mostly cloudy skies, maybe some patchy fog, lows in the upper 60s. And for your Wednesday, more of the same, mostly cloudy, scattered showers, high temperatures, mid 80s. If you've been injured in a car accident, make it easy. 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I'm Chief Meteorologist Richard McCullough of 103.9 WD.

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1: 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Thank you for making us a part of your day. First of all, thanks to the community. Yesterday, another back-to-school event Willie Lightfoot and Company had yesterday.
2: Yes.
1: Even though it was raining, sold out, community came out. 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
2: Now, we're speaking about community, Tariq, and we're going to continue to talk about community because this Friday at Parcel 5, it is the WDKX Community Gathering. Now, listen, last week I called out groups of people. I called out line dancers, card players, karaoke singers. Yesterday, I called out people that are registered to vote. Now, I'm going to give back to the community, and I want to put people on my guest list to the WDKX community event. So all you got to do is hit the front lines up at 678-1039, text in, say, Site, put me on the guest list, or hit the open mic feature on the app and say, Site, put me on the guest list. And all you got to do is do that, and then you're good.
1: For this Friday.
2: For this Friday. 5 to 9, Parcel 5. You know we got to be out here by 9 o'clock because Mayor Malik Evans, he don't play that large gathering. And we want to respect the mayor. So, yeah, we got to be out here by 9 o'clock.
1: That's the gathering that's this upcoming Friday. 5 o'clock when you're done at work. Go relax. 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All right, WDKX.com is where you can go to find out more, including could you be getting a check soon, Site?
2: 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Obviously you have to be a taxpayer. And there's a $1 billion program that will provide $100 to $200 based on income and filing status. Eligibility determines using your 2024 state tax returns.
1: Right. And so when I thought of power, I was thinking of like the TV show or like Powerball.
2: Yeah.
1: But it's really short for Protecting Our Wallets Energy Rebate.
2: Yes.
1: And they decided to call it the power check.
2: Listen. Whatever puts a smile on our face.
1: Big rich town, huh?
2: About 8.2 million New Yorkers are expected to receive payments. I hope this is not New York City.
1: Why are you always trying to create a problem between New York City and New York State? Did it say New York City?
2: No, but it's, I know it's at least 8 million people in New York City. And I know y'all suck up all the resources
1: but
2: and money.
1: It says New York State.
2: I know.
1: Dude, you got a problem with downstate.
2: No, I
1: don't know what it is.
2: I love
1: it. That was unnecessary.
2: I love my favorite.
1: Unnecessary shots
2: my favorite,
1: fired.
2: My favorite borough in New York is Brooklyn and the Bronx because you're from the Bronx.
1: Ain't worried about it. They going to get a check and we ain't going to get a check. Yes, we are getting a check. And it's a power check.
2: It's a power check.
1: I like more power in that check. That's what I care about.
2: Well, hopefully tensions between the United States and Canada, kind of work their things out. Because if you mess around, we won't have no power.
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2: Those checks won't mean anything, man.
1: Yeah. 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
2: Mainly cloudy skies for your Tuesday, some sunny breaks and some isolated showers and thunderstorms. A warm and humid day with high temperatures near 80. Now tonight, mostly cloudy skies, maybe some patchy fog, lows in the upper 60s. And for your Wednesday, more of the same, mostly cloudy, scattered showers, high temperatures, mid 80s. 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I'm Chief Meteorologist Richard McCullough on 103.9 WDKX. 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

0: We are 103.9 WDKX. Thank you for making this part of your day. And if you've fallen and injured yourself, remember to call 888-8000 for Parisi and Bellavia. Tim Bellavia joins us now here on this Tuesday, which is shaping up to be a nice day. I was expecting some showers. Maybe we'll get some later. I'm not wishing them, but right now, getting a little sunshine on this Tuesday morning. Good morning, Tim. How are you?
1: Trick, I'm okay. My theme for this summer is you got to learn to dance in the rain. You got to learn to dance in the rain. It's been a wet summer.
0: Mm-hmm.
1: It's not exactly been the summer I was hoping for, but that's okay. I've got to learn to adapt and stay positive, find joy where it's available, and dance in the rain.
0: Yeah, that's right.
1: I don't know. That's a theme. You guys don't seem to be jumping out of that too quickly, but that's what I'm living by.
2: No,
1: right
2: I like
1: now.
2: What you just said. Find joy where it's available.
0: That's right. Well, I'll save my dancing for the gathering on Friday. And the Blue Cross Arena on Saturday.
1: The beginning of the NFL season. That's reason to dance.
0: We're going to dance. My team going to dance around some wins. That's what you're going to do. That's what we're going to do. The Giants are going to play some football and dance around with some wins and near wins. That's what we're going to do. So I'm hoping for 500 for my team.
1: I'm still dancing as a Knicks fan. So yeah, I'm going to be dancing all year long until next year's NBA Finals. I'm good. Yeah. Whatever happens in the NFL, I'm good. I'm a world champion right now.
0: We're going to be champs for another 9 to 10 months.
1: Yes.
0: Until somebody else gets the crown.
1: That's the joy.
0: And
1: that's
0: who knows? Joy. We might get another one.
2: I don't like that attitude. So we're just supposed to be confident.
1: Might be two.
0: Hey, they didn't believe in us in the first
1: that's
0: one.
1: That's right. No one gave us a shot.
0: That's the way it is. If you want a shot at winning your case, you got to call 888-8000 for Parisi and Bellavia. Speaking of falling, we were talking about this off the air, Tim, about injuries this time of year, because things are going to change, whether it's wet weather, leaves are about to fall, and we all know that snow is right around the corner.
1: We're seeing a lot of injuries, slip and falls, particularly at residences. And what we're noticing is a lot of properties are owned by landlords who live outside of New York State, some of whom live outside of the country. And what they do is these landlords buy bundles of property in and around Rochester and then really never maintain them from what we've seen. We see them hire a property services management company to occasionally go in and look at the property, but usually they're there to collect the rent. They're not there to make repairs, and many of these property service companies don't even inspect the property. Or if they inspect it and say, oh my gosh, certain things need to be repaired, broken gutters, stairs that are broken, railings that are broken, steps that

0: stairs that are broken, railings that are broken, steps that aren't to code, riser heights, tread depths, all tripping hazards for a lot of people. And these properties are in such depleted condition. And then these property service managers then have to communicate with a landlord who's out of state, out of country, not sure how difficult they are to get a hold of, and get approval if they even suggest, hey, I think you need to be making this repair. Here's what it's going to cost. Mm-hmm. And it doesn't happen. So I want all of our listeners to think about, hey, look, if I'm in a property and that property isn't well maintained, make sure you send an email or you send a note to the property service manager. You can do it along with paying the rent, but keep a record of it. That, look, I notified you. The gutter's broken. Water's leaking straight down onto the steps or onto the porch where I need to walk to exit and get into the property. These stairs, the railing, it's shaking, or the railing is broken. These steps, they're slanted. They're falling apart. We need them fixed. These are things that an owner or a property manager needs to know about. And you as the tenant, the key is to hold them responsible. If you or one of your guests gets injured, is you have to show that they either created the condition or they knew about it. And there's something called actual notice. If we can show that, hey, look, they sent in their agent, their property service manager, to walk the property. You can't miss it. Mm-hmm. You can't miss this defect. There's actual notice. Or a broken gutter doesn't happen overnight. A loose railing doesn't happen overnight. Stairs that are not built to code or are slanted or broken doesn't happen overnight. Those are things you should have known of. Those are constructive notice issues. And then we have to find out who had control of the property. Some landlords will say, whoa, look at the lease. Mm. The lease says, I don't have the right to re-enter the premises. This is all on the tenant. Well, a lot of things might be on the tenant, like clearing snow, stuff that's kind of transitory. It comes and goes, and you got to clear snow and put salt down, or, you know, you got to clear the leaves out, or things like that that could cause a tripping hazard. But then there's structural issues, like I just talked about, steps, railings, gutters, things like that, that a tenant's not responsible for. I don't own the premises. I'm not going to call the carpenter in to fix it. This is something the landlord has to do. And in many cases, they ignore it. They don't do it. The light doesn't work near the porch steps. Mm-hmm. I can't see in the dark. All these things. And these are things that a landlord has to do and be responsible for, or the person in control of the premises. Arguably, the landlord's always in control of the premises, but you also have property service managers who they hire to come in and make repairs. And there's certain repairs that are within the discretion of the property service company. So in a slip and fall case, document, and give notice to whoever's collecting your rent, the property service company, the agent of the owner, if you don't have the owner themselves, whoever you sign the lease with, whoever you give your rent to, make sure they have written notice and you keep a copy of that notice. Because once we establish notice of these dangerous conditions, then we can hold them accountable. And they're certainly with many of these conditions, actual or constructive notice. And if I can establish that, we can make a recovery for your injury.
1: If anything, I remember, did I ever tell you the story, said when I went in to get, I was going to get some coffee or whatever. And outside of the establishment, you know, the certain coffee places that I go to, I'm really sort of friendly with the staff. So if I see there's like an issue, it's not just the fact that it's this coffee stop or this coffee place. It's like, hey, somebody's going to bust their you know what if you don't get some salt out there. So I went in, nearly slipped myself, notified the manager like, hey, I get some salt out here real quick. You know what I mean? Because I was able to survive, but the next person might not be able to do so. And they reacted quickly and were on the phone extremely fast to him because they had run out of salt. But they didn't own the parking lot property. They were leasing and renting from somebody else who manages said property. So at Parisian Bella Via, if I'm walking into a coffee shop, right, and I get injured on this property, it might not even be owned by the coffee shop. It might be owned with whoever leases out that coffee.

0: coffee shop or leases out that plaza or that parking lot. So you have to go after both of them?
1: Yeah, what we find in our commercial cases where it's a commercial business property, the question comes down to who's in control. So what'll happen is the landlord will say, wait a minute, I'm a landlord. I own a bunch of strip malls and I lease these things out. My standard lease says you, the tenant, are responsible for maintaining the interior and possibly part of the parking lot. So I'm an out-of-possession landlord. I'm not responsible. I don't have the right to re-enter, inspect, and fix these conditions that can arise quickly. It's up to you, the tenant, whoever the coffee shop owner is. You're in control. You have to fix that defect. Now, what the coffee shop owner might say is, that's true, but this accident happened in the parking lot. And while I do control the parking lot, I've contracted out with my snowplow guy. Snowplow guy comes in, he plows and salts, and it's his responsibility to do that.
0: That's what she said to me. She's like, it's their property to do it.
1: Well, let me see the contract. Oh, wait a minute. The contract says that the snowplow guy is only obligated to come if there's more than 2 inches of snow. Well, this was kind of an ice storm. It was rain and then it froze. There was no snow. So you didn't contract him to come in and salt. That ice is your problem. And then it's back and forth. So what we end up doing in these cases is we end up looking at the owner. Then we end up looking at the tenant, and then we look at who did they contract to maintain the area where the accident occurred. But the focus is always who had control of the area where this dangerous condition existed. Sometimes it is the landlord, the owner. Sometimes it is the tenant, and sometimes the tenant can prove, wait a minute, I contracted out. You've got another party here you should target, and that's my property management service who was supposed to do plowing and salting for me.
0: No.
1: And the contract that I have with that plow service covered this specific instance.
2: Now, what you're talking about just made me think of something else going back to residential. What if you have a person that's renting an apartment and there's an issue inside the apartment that the tenant didn't even report to the landlord? And let's say the tenant has a guest over, the guest gets hurt. Is that on the landlord?
1: It depends. Is it a structural problem within the apartment? In other words, were they injured by a structural problem that was clearly the responsibility of the landlord? However, if it's not, if it's, oh my God.
2: Like the railing broke, but you never reported it. Just kind of, rigged it up.
1: Yeah, that's a problem. If the railing broke,
0: we good at rigging. I know.
1: Don't rig. Don't rig anything.
0: Let's stay with that, Tim. So if something's broken and it's the landlord's responsibility, don't rig it.
1: Don't rig it. Immediate notice. You should have a property manager who you have access to, especially in an apartment complex. That property manager needs to know this is a problem. So what do? You take a photograph, you email, you save a copy of the email, and you make sure that they're aware of it. And then document, have they come back to repair. What we have a lot, and what the city does a great job of, and I think towns should take a real look at how the city does it, is a lot of tenants are reporting these problems to the city for them to come out and inspect these properties and take a look. And the city has a wonderful log with respect to certain landlords where you can look at a particular landlord and look at all the properties they own and all the violations they have.
0: Yeah.
1: But your question is, if it's something within the apartment, usually a landlord does not have the right to enter your premises. There's no right to re-enter and inspect. So if it's something that's transitory, something you created, the renter's insurance would have to cover that if the person's injured. But if it's something that, hey, look, I just rent the apartment. I'm not here to reinstall carpeting that's curling up and coming up and causing a tripping hazard. That's not on me.
0: Yeah.
1: I'm going to send a picture immediately to the property manager. Get this fixed. We need it fixed. It's a dangerous condition.
0: We are 103.9 WDKX in the Wake Up Club. Thank you for making this part of your day. Good morning.

0: 1039 WDKX, Al Parisi and Tim Bellavia. Tim Bellavia joins us now, but if you need Parisi and Bellavia, give him a call, 888-8000, if you've been injured in an accident. As a matter of fact, last week, I think, were we talking about it last week, Tim, the e-bikes? I think e-bikes were last week on the show.
1: Yeah, I think we've been talking about it a lot.
2: Yeah, e-bikes, we're getting a ton of e-bike accidents, and they're really tragic accidents because much like a motorcycle, and even worse than a motorcycle, when on an e-bike, you know, no one's required to wear a helmet. There's no protection between you and the pavement. There's no airbag. There's no seatbelt. And the hard part is the e-bikes can travel at significant rates of speed. And unfortunately, too, it's a drain on... You're leaving people injured on these e-bikes, especially e-bikes that go in excess of 20 miles an hour, in accidents where they cannot claim the no-fault coverage of the car that struck them. And what that means is they don't have access to that $50,000 of no-fault coverage that covers their medical bills. And what happens is either their private health insurance has to take care of it, or Medicaid or Medicare, depending on what their health insurance may be. And that is a real tax on them, and it's a real stress. And it also affects the type of medical care they have access to. So e-bikes present a lot of problems, and I think we're still, as a community and as governments, whether from state to a county to town and village and city, trying to figure out what's the safe way to allow e-bikes to operate. Should we limit the speed? Should we require helmets? Should we require any training to get a permit to use an e-bike that goes in excess of a certain speed? What about the insurance laws? Should you be able to insure an e-bike that goes in excess of 20 miles per hour, or set some limit on how fast it can go, so the people operating the e-bikes, the families that are purchasing them, understand that you need insurance. You've got to have insurance to cover this, because an e-bike going in excess of 20 miles an hour can do damage to somebody else. That's significant, and it's an uninsured vehicle. So what happens to that person that's been injured by a young person on an e-bike, or an older person? Does that young person and older person have any insurance to cover the injuries that they've caused, let alone the injuries to our e-bike drivers? And I see we get a ton of calls on e-bikes at Parisi and Bellavia, and the injuries are significant. They involve fractures, and some of them are life-altering. There is no protection.

0: traction on an e-bike. So I think it's evolving. I think our government at all levels is trying to figure out, what do we do here? What do we do with training and requiring possibly permits to use them? What about safety devices like helmets? What about where can they be operated? We should maybe take another look at that. Where can e-bikes be operated? And I think at the state level, insurance. So I think, do they need to have some kind of insurance coverage to operate them? Because they do travel at some significant speeds, which can cause significant damage.
1: I was on the city's west side last week. It was in the evening, and I saw somebody riding an e-bike, and they actually got hit by a car. Now, just in a blink of a second, the person was riding, and the next thing you know, they're on the ground. I'm not sure, like, from how the car was driving and how it happened, I'm not sure how that car hit them. Only thing I could think of, the person was distracted. Mm-hmm. But I saw that, and you know, I hear you and Al talk about people getting injured on e-bikes, but then to actually see somebody get hit and be on the ground and screaming in pain, it's totally different than hearing you guys talk about some of the cases you get.
0: Yeah, I mean, we're seeing a lot of cases on busy roads that have fast food restaurants, mm-hmm. Stores, and people coming out of parking lots, whether mm-hmm. they're turning left or right, and you might not look back mm-hmm. at what's coming and expect an e-bike going over 20 miles an hour or faster yeah. on the sidewalk and not see the e-biker and attempt to make your right-hand turn. And the e-biker's coming from, you know, your right, yep. and you're looking over to the left to see if it's okay to make the right-hand turn. We're seeing a lot of those as people are exiting fast food restaurants, striking e-bikers, or people making a right-hand turn from a road leading to a busy road,
1: right.
0: and an e-biker's coming along the sidewalk. That's why I think at the state level, there's got to be some regulation and training. In other words, you have to pass a test so you understand, where can I ride my e-bike? What speed should the e-bike be limited to? Can I insure the e-bike? What kind of equipment do I need to operate an e-bike? Should I have a helmet? Well, what kind of helmet? A motorcycle helmet? Because this goes pretty quick. These things move. And those kind of things. There has to be some education, possibly a permit, safety requirements, insurance. Like I said, I think the e-bike use was rolled out so quickly. And I know they're used extensively in New York City. If you've ever been in New York and you're on a sidewalk and you see the bike lane, don't step into the bike lane.
1: Like
0: those e-bikes
1: lane, right?
0: are that's a car lane. It's a car lane, and it's really dangerous. And I think we as a state and as a county and as towns, villages, and the city need to figure out, how do we prevent some of these life-altering injuries that are happening to many of our people who are taking advantage of e-bikes and the kind of transportation advantages they can provide. But the other question is, should they be insured? I think so, especially given the speeds they can travel at and given that they are excluded from no-fault coverage if they're in an accident with a vehicle. What kind of insurance should e-bikers have to protect themselves and protect others that they may injure when operating the bikes at that kind of a speed? And we see some really, really young people operating these bikes that are going really, really fast. And I'm not sure that's what we anticipated as a state from a legislative standpoint. And now we have a chance to react. We have a chance to make it better and make it safer. And I think every aspect of government is now looking at this to kind of figure out, how do we make our communities safe? We saw Geneva make some major adjustments. I think we'll continue to see that because, like I said, we are getting a lot of calls with a lot of really devastating fracture injuries, a lot of hospitalizations, and not a lot of medical coverage in these situations.
2: 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Coming up next half hour, we'll talk a little bit about that. 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I don't want to get scammed. Tim and I will talk about that next in WDKX.
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0: 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Parcel 5 is at 285 East Main Street, where Midtown Plaza used to be. 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
4: Mainly cloudy skies for your Tuesday, some sunny breaks and some isolated showers and thunderstorms. A warm and humid day with high temperatures near 80. Now tonight, mostly cloudy skies, maybe some patchy fog, lows in the upper 60s. And for your Wednesday, more of the same, mostly cloudy, scattered showers, high temperatures, mid-80s. 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I'm Chief Meteorologist Richard McCullough of 103.9 WDKX. Have a good day.
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0: 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Get ready for Genuine with Cut Close, Drew Hill, Joe, and one Mr. Keith Sweat.
1: It's smoothest man on the planet.
0: This upcoming Saturday, that one's going to be at the Blue Cross Arena, the Rochester R&B Festival. One night, one show only.
1: Yes.
0: And before that, the gathering, which will be on Friday.
1: Yeah, the WDKX community gathering. Last week, I called out line dancers, card players, and karaoke singers. Tim, you play cards?
2: I play a little bit, but I'm more interested in following Keith Sweat a little bit to increase my coolness. That's what I'm more interested in that right now than cards. I'm going to be a student
0: of the game,
2: of Keith Sweat.
3: Of the game, okay. Of the game, absolutely.
1: Yeah, but absolutely. At the gathering, I'm putting everybody on my guest list. So if you are a line dancer, if you play cards, I don't care if it's spades, if it's tunk, if it's uno, if it's goldfish. If you're a karaoke singer, if you're registered to vote, if you got grandkids, I'm putting you on my guest list. All you got to do is hit the front lines up.

0: That's 678-1039 or tap the app and leave a voice message and say, "Site, put me on the guest list. I see you. You're good."
1: 1039 WDKX.
0: I'll deal with the consequences later.
1: They have already started texting you, sir. They already started texting you. All right, Tim Bellamy is here. If you've been injured in a car accident, 888-8000. Before we move on to the next segment, I know you wanted to get something in, Tim, on one of the last segments we just talked about.
2: Yeah, the law in New York has significantly changed this year, and the governor signed into legislation something that changed what's called the negligence law in the state of New York when it comes to motor vehicle accidents. And it was a change that I think was partly driven by the Uber lobby. Uber does a lot of business in New York, as we all know, Uber, Lyft, network transportation companies. And they pushed hard for this, and the governor also pushed hard for this in the name of reducing insurance rates. But I'm not sure that the intentions of Uber in changing the statute had to do with the well-being of New York State residents and making life more affordable. I think in many instances, it's made life more difficult for many New Yorkers. And here's what the change was. In New York State, for decades, we've been what's called a pure comparative negligence state. So if you're in an accident and one party is 70% responsible for the accident and the other party's 30% responsible, but it's the 30% responsible person that suffers severe injuries. In that case, the person who's 30%, I'm sorry, if you're in an accident and one person's 70% responsible and one person's 30% responsible for the accident, and it's the person who suffered who's at fault 70% for the accident who suffers severe injuries, that person, even though they're 70% at fault for the accident, can recover whatever the value is of 30% of their injuries, because the person, the other driver, is 30% responsible. So if I have $1 million injury, the person who's 70% responsible with that $1 million injury can recover 30% worth of that $1 million from the other driver, or $300,000. The governor has now changed the law, and the new law is if you're 51% responsible or more for a motor vehicle accident, you now recover zero. So if you're in an accident and you're found to be 51% responsible and the other driver's 49% responsible for the accident, and you've got that $1 million injury, you now, instead of recovering whatever percentage the other driver's found responsible for, 49% or $490,000, you get zero. So the new law in New York is if you're in an accident and you're found to be 51% or more responsible for that accident, you now can recover zero. You get nothing.
1: No money?
2: Even though the other driver, no money for pain and suffering, no money. So if even if the other driver is almost 50% at fault in response, 50% at fault for the accident, almost 50, 49%, you get nothing from that driver. That is a significant change in the law. And it is one that is going to really cause a lot of damage to a lot of people who now are going to rely on other sources to pay for their medical care, pay for the care that they might need as a result of catastrophic or near catastrophic injuries. They can no longer recover if they are 51% or more responsible for the accident. So, I think the governor's inspiration for the law was affordability, making insurance rates more affordable. Uber, I think, is the driving force behind this lobbying effort to get this law passed. I don't think their incentive, in my opinion, was to make life more affordable for New Yorkers. It was more to protect themselves. And I think people need to be aware that this law has significant impact for them. So if you're in a motor vehicle accident, it's even more critical. As Al often talks about, get video evidence, get names of witnesses, take photographs, get as much information at the scene as you can, because this new law is going to really impact your ability to make a recovery if the other side can argue you are 51% or more responsible for the accident.
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0: 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I got to ask you, Tim, so every once in a while, we'll get something in the mail or we'll get something that says that there's a class action lawsuit. And you were explaining to me, I guess there is one that was settled between the YouTube TV and DirecTV Stream. Mm-hmm. And I showed it to you and I'm like, is this real? Because at one point I had one of the services and I'm like, well, can I actually collect on this? But sometimes there's these scams that make you hesitate as to whether or not I want to really get in touch with or put any PIN information. Is there a way to find out if this class action suit is real? Or are they just counting on me thinking to myself, eh, this thing is fake and I'm never going to collect the money?
1: The class action you can verify, because in the email on the YouTube issue that went out, the one I saw, it cites a federal court docket number. So most class actions are pending in United States Federal District Court. That's the trial level court that manages all cases involving federal law, violations of federal law, or lawsuits between citizens of different states, or lawsuits between citizens and

0: people from foreign countries or foreign businesses. And you can always check, because they're public documents, the what's called the PACER system, P-A-C-E-R.
1: PACER.
0: Okay. It's the Federal Court Electronic Filing System. So if you have any case pending in federal court, the filing system for the court now is electronic, and all those documents will appear within the PACER system. And on the YouTube email about the class action, they actually give you the federal docket number. They refer you to PACER, and that'll tell you not only the court where it's presiding, it might be the United States Federal District Court for the Eastern District of Pennsylvania. It may be anywhere within the United States, mm-hmm. but you'll know the name of the court, the judge overseeing the case, and the lead class action plaintiff's counsel. Usually there's one, mm-hmm. and that person is there to help manage the litigation, the class action. So rather than having all these lawsuits in 50 different states, in who knows how many different courts, what they do is, with these class actions, to make them move along more efficiently and more readily, is they put them into one specific district, and they'll assign one specific judge to oversee the class action itself. Okay. And that allows it to proceed in a more efficient manner and get to a resolution much faster. And a judge has to say, hey, do we have enough similarly situated injured people where I can certify a class? Okay, anyone who subscribed to YouTube, that's a class. We were all injured in a very similar way. Mm. That's a class. Mm-hmm. Okay, now go ahead, plaintiff's counsel. What's your case? What are you claiming they did that violated a consumer protection issue? What kind of, was there some kind of fraud involved? Was there some kind of benefit that was subscribed for that wasn't provided? Was there misleading information?
2: Yeah.
0: And then ultimately they come to an agreement on what's real. So you can verify that through the PACER system. They should have a phone number. You could also call to inquire as to who's lead plaintiff's counsel. You can do research on that. But the main thing is the court electronic filing system. Most filings in federal court are public information. You can access them through PACER, and you can actually see the lawsuit, read the complaint to know what the complaint said that YouTube did wrong, who the attorney is, and who the judge is overseeing the case.
1: All right. So if I get one of these in the mail, do I just read it through and find out whether or not it's a legitimate thing going through PACER? Because that's not available to me or anybody else.
0: PACER, you should be able to subscribe to, and you just got to set up a user ID, a password, because like I said, it's public information. Mm. In other words, there's other people other than attorneys who can access it, but you can also call a number and say, okay, who's the lead counsel on this thing? Who's the judge assigned to the case?
1: Yeah.
0: And you can verify that. Most of that information will be available over the internet as well to verify, hey, here's the court, here's the judge, here's the lawsuit. In fact, you want to read the summons and complaint? Here it is, either on the PACER system, or the attorney who's lead counsel might have it on their own website, but there's a way to access that, and it may even be in the email. I just want to know if I get free NFL ticket.
1: You keep your service. What's the check? I'd like to know what the check and the amount of the check.
0: Yeah. And when I don't want a gift card.
1: Yeah, I don't want a gift card. I don't want any, you know, no. Check made out to me. Yeah. When does it get to me? That's what I'm interested in. I'll find out more if New York State is sending out checks as well. What is it? Power Checks site? The Power Checks?
3: Yes, Power Checks. Actually, this month they'll start giving them out. And it's going to be between $100 to $200 depending on your 2024 tax filing.
1: Okay. All right. Get those details at W.

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3: Mainly cloudy skies for your Tuesday, some sunny breaks and some isolated showers and thunderstorms. A warm and humid day with high temperatures near 80. Now tonight, mostly cloudy skies, maybe some patchy fog, lows in the upper 60s. And for your Wednesday, more of the same, mostly cloudy, scattered showers, high temperatures, mid-80s. 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I'm Chief Meteorologist Richard McCullough of 103.9 WDKX. 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
3: Hey, what's up, my go-getters? You know what time it is. It's time for that go-getter report. Well, for nearly 30 years after Tupac Shakur's murder, Dwayne Keith D. Davis has been found guilty of first-degree murder. Now, prosecutors accused him of orchestrating the 1996 drive-by shooting that killed Tupac at just 25 years old. Now, Davis maintained that he's innocent and plans to appeal, and it looks like sentencing is set for October. Now, all I got to say is this all comes after years of him doing interviews saying that he did it, and now here we are. Yep. Mm-hmm. Now, it's time for prayers. Prayers of for Lionel Richie. The 77-year-old reportedly checked himself into the ICU as a precaution after struggling during his St. Louis performance and requesting a chair while singing all night long. Now, Richie has previously postponed shows under doctor's orders to rest and recover. Now, talk

Talking about rest, I wish she could definitely get hers and we don't have to keep bringing up things, but here we are, because 25 years later, after Aaliyah's death, a family lawsuit is bringing new accusations surrounding the fatal plane crash. Now, Barry Hankerson reportedly claims his son, Jomo Hankerson, was responsible for coordinating Aaliyah's travel and says the crash may have been avoided had he properly handled those arrangements. Now, the allegations surface as Jomo sues his father over music rights connected to Aaliyah, DMX, Timberland, and Toni Braxton. Jomo claims he's owed more money from the assets and is reportedly seeking more than $1.2 million. Now, 25 years later, and there are clearly still some deep family issues surrounding Aaliyah's legacy and definitely some foolishness going on. Well, this right here wraps up that Go-Getter Report, but it don't wrap up the show. Make sure you stay locked in with us each and every weekday as I serve it up to you. The Go-Getter Report right here with me, Adri V, the Go-Getter, on 103.9 WDKX.

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1: featuring the WDKX Magnificent Seven and karaoke 5 p.m. to 9 p.m. Friday. 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
5: Mainly cloudy skies for your Tuesday, some sunny breaks and some isolated showers and thunderstorms. A warm and humid day with high temperatures near 80. Now tonight, mostly cloudy skies, maybe some patchy fog, lows in the upper 60s. And for your Wednesday, more of the same, mostly cloudy, scattered showers, high temperatures, mid-80s. 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I'm Chief Meteorologist Richard McCullough of 103.9 WDEV.

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1: Now, Tariq, it seems like every day there's been a recall on some type of food. Every day, something different. The FDA has announced there's recalls involving mangoes and
0: damn the fruit now.
1: Yeah, jeez. And white jasmine rice that's sold in multiple
0: Jesus
1: states.
0: Christ.
1: Yeah.
0: So. I don't have any mangoes at the house, but I do have jasmine rice.
1: So they said Panorama Produce recalled about 302 boxes of size 9 mangoes sold at big box stores in Connecticut, New Jersey, New York, Pennsylvania due to a possible salmonella contamination. And Lundsberg Family Farms just recalled more than 27,000 packages of 2-pound white jasmine rice over concerns about foreign material.
0: Man, I thought we'd be safe with like the fruit. I thought we'd be safer. Yeah. Let's put it that way. Damn, man. I got some jasmine rice at the house right now. Now I'm getting hungry.
1: Yeah.
0: Now I'm getting
1: If you want to find out exactly which mangoes and jasmine rice, the package ID numbers and all that, we'll have that at WDKX.com. But yeah, Tariq, every day it's been something. Last week it was a guacamole.
0: Yes. I was not happy about that.
1: One of the big stories last month, early last month, was the lettuce.
0: Yep.
1: Am I missing
0: something? Salad. Can't get no salad. I'm sure you are, and there has been.
1: I'm just waiting for them to call a recall on coffee beans.
0: No, don't you do now with pumpkin season in effect. I'm almost cussed on this radio. Don't you? I wait all year for this.
1: What was the one with the highest level? Remember, there was something that was recalled at the highest level. We talked about it Friday after the show, right before we left. We saw it.
0: It must not have mattered as much to me. I don't know. I can't remember. Yeah. Well, you know what's funny? What rings in your head is what you know you got.
1: AIDS.
0: And you know what matters. No.
1: AIDS was recalled.
0: Man, that was a while ago. We gave up on that one. Yeah, we gave up on it. We back to AIDS now.
1: So,
0: absolutely. WDKX of the Wake Up Club. Thank you for making this part of your day.

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1: Let me talk to you. 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
1: Mainly cloudy skies for your Tuesday, some sunny breaks and some isolated showers and thunderstorms. A warm and humid day with high temperatures near 80. Now tonight, mostly cloudy skies, maybe some patchy fog, lows in the upper 60s. And for your Wednesday, more of the same, mostly cloudy, scattered showers, high temperatures, mid-80s. If you've been injured in a car accident, make it easy. 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I'm Chief Meteorologist Richard McCullough of 103.9 WDKX.

0: 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Have a good day.
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0: Deja Vu at Noon. Yeah. 1039 WDKX Rochester, broadcasting live from the Vision Automotive Group Studios. Good people, great values. Make the Vision decision today.
1: Yeah, hold up.
0: We're doing it big.

0: together.
1: Well, now, you talking? Psh, whatever.
0: We can't have...
2: Yes, the yes. Champ is here. Females got to go through that all the time. 1039 WDK, Deja Vu, I do a super power hour, baby. Now we go down on your lunch break, how it's the sound, right? Flavor it up over here. Every time y'all walk down the block, females, some dude always be trying to kick it. You tell him, yo, I'm straight, I got a man, I'm saying no. What's I'm saying no? Now what they got to do with me, I'm saying no. Y'all go through it all the time, don't y'all? I'm saying no, he ain't here right now, I'm saying no. What's up with your man? Oh, you ain't got no man to worry about that. No, no, no, no, no. All that type of stuff. That was the song just for y'all, all right? You already know what it is. Today is National World Shock. And Sean, what you got over there? What you got? A lot of people like this one right here. A lot of people like this right here. My man DJ Danny take this so serious right here. It's called National Chess Day today. Yo, Danny, what you doing right now? Yo, I'm over here playing chess. I'm over here rocking with the chess. I'm over here playing. Yo, take chess seriously, boy. Chess Day. So I know he probably out there rocking it right about now. And then it's National Tofu Day today. A lot of people that don't eat meat eat that. You know what I'm saying? So tofu. Tofu's supposed to have a lot of protein in it. I'm not sure. You know, they talk that talk. Say one thing and they don't do it. What they say it's supposed to do, so you never know. It's all about 1039 WDKX. You know the flavor, what it is. On September 5th, I got to run it down to you one time for your mind. Yo, R&B Festival. 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It's going to be the place to be, yo. It's going to be that place to be. September 5th is right now almost, all right? So go ahead and get that costume proper. Get your tickets right. You want to be in the

0: they find out the scenario. 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And we'll have Dr. Stacey Killings in for the Mental Health Matters segment during the water cooler at 10 a.m. And I'm still getting people on my guest list to be a part of the WDKX community gathering that's happening this Friday at Parcel 5. It all begins 5 a.m. with the Wake Up Club.
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1: Mainly cloudy skies for your Tuesday, some sunny breaks and some isolated showers and thunderstorms. A warm and humid day with high temperatures near 80. Now tonight, mostly cloudy skies, maybe some patchy fog, lows in the upper 60s. And for your Wednesday, more of the same, mostly cloudy, scattered showers, high temperatures, mid 80s. 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I'm Chief Meteorologist Richard McCullough of 103.9 WD.
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Billy. 103.9 WDKX. Flavor mix in full effect on the Tuesday. Took you right there, right? Nothing but energy. Nothing but energy. That's all it is. That's all it is. That's all it is. Today is National what? Just in case you're not now tuning in. National Chess Day today. And Tofu Day today. Go get you some chess. And go eat some tofu. You be killing two birds with one stone. Real nice, right? Mm-hmm. Tuesday flavor. Shout out to R2. My man's coming in at 3 o'clock for that best ride home situation. Don't want to miss him. Always brings the flavor. Always brings the flavor. You don't want to miss that right there. Then we're talking about, I tell you all every time, September 5th, Blue Cross Arena, R&B Festival. Let's do this right here. Cut Close, Genuine, Joe, Drew Hill, and Keith Sweat. Get that costume ready, babe. I've been telling you this for weeks. You don't have that costume ready by then I don't know what to say. Just go AI, as is. That's what I'm talking about. Not artificial intelligence. Just go AI. Just go as is. Just come off the block. Just go. I don't care how you go. You know what I'm saying? If you want some tickets, though, log on to WDKS.com for more information about the tickets. And who knows? You might be giving them away later on. You never know. But before I get up out of here, baby, hit me on Instagram, DJ Wiz the Wise Cutter. Follow me. I'll follow you right back. And all across the board, WDKX on all social medias. We flavored up over here. Before I get up out, let's take it to Jersey real quick. Jersey, what's up? Let's go. Remember this right here, though? Give it to him nice. Okay. Naughty action right now.

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1: Mainly cloudy skies for your Tuesday, some sunny breaks and some isolated showers and thunderstorms. A warm and humid day with high temperatures near 80. Now tonight, mostly cloudy skies, maybe some patchy fog, lows in the upper 60s. And for your Wednesday, more of the same, mostly cloudy, scattered showers, high temperatures, mid-80s. 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I'm Chief Meteorologist Richard McCullough of 103.9 WDKX. Have a good day.
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0: Senator Jeremy Cooney presents his annual end of summer barbecue. 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

tonight, mostly cloudy skies, maybe some patchy fog, lows in the upper 60s. And for your Wednesday, more of the same, mostly cloudy, scattered showers, high temperatures, mid-80s. If you've been injured in a car accident, make it easy. 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I'm Chief Meteorologist Richard McCullough of 103.9 WD.

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You get in free. It's a nice affair. Hey, check this out. It's LMA, Mike.

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2: Tonight, mostly cloudy skies, maybe some patchy fog, lows in the upper 60s. And for your Wednesday, more of the same, mostly cloudy, scattered showers, high temperatures, mid-80s. If you've been injured in a car accident, make it easy. 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I'm Chief Meteorologist Richard McCullough of 103.9 WDKX. Have a good day.

Tonight, mostly cloudy skies, maybe some patchy fog, lows in the upper 60s. And for your Wednesday, more of the same, mostly cloudy, scattered showers, high temperatures, mid-80s. If you've been injured in a car accident, make it easy. 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I'm Chief Meteorologist Richard McCullough of 103.9 WD.

0: 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I'm Chief Meteorologist Richard McCullough at 103.9 WDKX. 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
1: Family, the Great New York State Fair is full of new news.
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3: Tonight, mostly cloudy skies, maybe some patchy fog, lows in the upper 60s. And for your Wednesday, more of the same, mostly cloudy, scattered showers, high temperatures, mid-80s. 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I'm Chief Meteorologist Richard McCullough of 103.9 WDKX. 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

equipped with the rear view mirrors, they dip as quick as they can. The atmosphere is now ripped. I'm so like a pip. I'm glad it's night, so the light from the sun would not burn me on my bum when I shoot the moon. High jump the broom.

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2: 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Dog Stars. End of Oak Street. Idiots. Insidious. Out of the Further. It Ends. Mutiny. Odyssey. Paw Patrol. Dino Movie. Spa Weekend. Spider-Man New Day and Spider-Man New Day 3D. Tony. Toy Story 5. And starting Thursday, September 3rd, By Any Means. Onslaught. And Tom and Jerry Forbidden.
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3: It might be faster to cross the street in the middle of the block instead of at the crosswalk, but drivers don't expect you in the middle of the block. They can't see you very well either, especially between parked cars. And at 40 miles an hour, if you get hit, there's an 85% chance you'll die. You might save some time crossing mid-block, but just think what it could cost you. See and be seen.

0: Senator Jeremy Cooney presents his annual End of Summer Barbecue. 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